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7: Mainly clear skies tonight with lows around 51. Winds out of the south, 5 to 10 miles per hour. Mainly clear skies tomorrow, highs level off around 72. Lows dip down to about 53 tomorrow night, mainly clear skies. Highs around 71 Wednesday under mainly clear skies, 65 Thursday. I'm meteorologist Kara Foster on Bluff Country 103.5 KNEI. Right now, 64.

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1: One of which artist is extending their tour. I've been a fan of this person from the Sunny State for quite some time. So proud of all their success. Tell you about them coming up. Sam Alex Show. 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
1: Ashley Cook, spelled C-O-O-K-E, with a massive extension going for next year. Baby Blues World Tour. Music video, really fun. with some famous folks, too. And we've known her and her sister for quite some time from the Sunshine State. Ashley Cook. Gotta check her out when she comes to town.
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1: Find out which actor has really just been polarizing critics and fans going to the theaters. 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

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She said, just bring those Friday paychecks and I'll cash them all right here. And I'll keep on tap for all your friends, their favorite kind of beer. 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
1: Tom Cruise is Digger, D-I-G-G-E-R. 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But Tom Cruise is not afraid to just step outside that comfort box. 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
3: Mainly clear skies tonight with lows around 51. Winds out of the south, 5 to 10 miles per hour. Mainly clear skies tomorrow, highs level off around 72. Lows dip down to about 53 tomorrow night, mainly clear skies. Highs around 71 Wednesday under mainly clear skies. 65 Thursday. I'm meteorologist Kara Foster on Bluff Country 103.5 KNEI. Currently 61.

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1: Fox News, I'm Tom Rigotti. A former American Idol contestant convicted of murdering his wife in Ohio has been sentenced to life in prison without parole. Fox's Jessica Rosenthal reports.
2: A jury found Caleb Flynn guilty of murdering his wife, Ashley, after talking to his girlfriend about wanting to kill her. Prosecutors say he staged a home invasion break-in and claimed she was shot by a burglar. Flynn sobbed his way through a lengthy statement at sentencing, insisting he did not kill his wife.
3: I will continue to fight for my innocence as long as the Lord allows me to.
1: Concern in Russia after a lab technician dies. Fox's Jillian Turner has details.
4: A lab worker involved in an accident at a Siberian plague research institute has died from a mysterious illness. Health officials believe the 28-year-old Russian woman was exposed to pneumonic plague.
1: U.S. health experts say pneumonic plague is treatable with antibiotics if caught early. America's listening to Fox News.
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17: Mainly clear skies tonight with lows around 51. Winds out of the south, 5 to 10 miles per hour. Mainly clear skies tomorrow, highs level off around 72. Lows dip down to about 53 tomorrow night, mainly clear skies. Highs around 71 Wednesday under mainly clear skies. 65 Thursday. I'm meteorologist Kara Foster on Bluff Country 103.5 KNEI. Currently 61.

0: 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Sam Alex Radio on Instagram got a message from Betty saying she's watching Jay Shetty's Oprah Winfrey's interview. I saw that too. Very inspiring. If you're having a tough day, I highly recommend that. And there's someone who's not touring now. Hope they get better soon and tell you who we're talking about. Coming up.
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1: 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He had pneumonia, had to like reschedule some tours, and we've had him a couple times in the studio here. He is just Travis Tritt and his acoustic guitar, man. So good live in person.
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1: Bennettwich Music Residency has been breaking records. And it's not the Backstreet Boys or New Kids on the Block or U2. It's a country one. I'll tell you about it straight ahead on Sam Alley's show.

0: let you know how. 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Garth Brooks has a just historic milestone. Blaming All My Roots tour, man, breaking so many records, just consecutive weekend shows. Only Garth, man, I feel like he can do a Sunday matinee, like he's doing a play. It's like, yeah, we'll do Friday, Saturday night, and a Sunday night, and an afternoon one, too. Why not? Good music is good, no matter what time of the day it is, right?
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2: Mainly clear skies tonight with lows around 51. Winds out of the south, 5 to 10 miles per hour. Mainly clear skies tomorrow, highs level off around 72. Lows dip down to about 53 tomorrow night, mainly clear skies. Highs around 71 Wednesday under mainly clear skies. 65 Thursday. I'm meteorologist Kara Foster on Bluff Country 103.5 KNEI. Currently 59.

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2: Fox News, I'm Tom Graham. President Trump speaking to supporters in Nebraska ahead of next month's midterms, making this claim.
3: Make America great again. Think of it. And we've achieved that. Now we're going to make it greater than ever before by far.
2: Well, he's campaigning on behalf of Republican Senator Pete Ricketts in the traditionally red state. He's facing independent candidate Dan Osborne, who is backed by Democrats. And the president of Cornell University is speaking out over scrutiny about how the school handled an alleged gang rape in 2024 involving one female student and fraternity members.
4: Cornell president Michael Kotlikoff says the university will hire an independent law firm to examine the school's response to Jane Doe's allegations.
5: We don't have all the answers.
4: Kotlikoff also said he supports New York Attorney General Letitia James' investigation.
2: Fox's Nate Foy in New York. 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
13: Mainly clear skies tonight with lows around 51. Winds out of the south, 5 to 10 miles per hour. Mainly clear skies tomorrow, highs level off around 72. Lows dip down to about 53 tomorrow night, mainly clear skies. Highs around 71 Wednesday under mainly clear skies. 65 Thursday. I'm meteorologist Kara Foster on Bluff Country 103.5 KNEI. Currently 59.

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2: But who has made the big move to Music City, USA, finally? This guy's so good. He's got a Jelly Roll connection. I'll tell you who it is. On the way on the Sam Alex program.

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1: Story behind Forget We Ever Met, well, I mean, there was a relationship that I was in, and, you know, it didn't work out, and I was thinking about it, and I do not want that person back. But also, I was thinking about it, and I was like, man, you know, what if it was a clean slate again? Would things have happened differently? Would things have gone differently? Would she have made different decisions? Would I have done things differently? You know, just what could have happened if there was a clean slate again? So I took that idea into a room, and I fell in love with the concept, and I felt like I had never heard it put the way that we wrote it that day. So I love it.
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1: Posty, Post Malone. 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And Jelly Roll Man, Post Malone, they're really good. 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

0: Got some million-dollar dirt. Sounds like that musical, million-dollar quartet, but it's something else to tell you what it is. 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

0: This is KNEI 103.5 Love Country. Million Dollar Dirt Man. Love that song from Brooks and Dunn, Kicks and Ronnie. Dirt, another song from FGL. Anyhow, there's this guy who was just hunting, a gem dealer. Boom, he found something that can be $1 million. The American dream happening in Arkansas. Something very rare, and he's definitely going to some verified gemologists. And, okay, it's going to have some security. That's what he's doing. Wants to pay it forward as well. Love that. We're the Sam Alex Show.
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1: Weather. Mainly clear skies tonight with lows around 51. Winds out of the south, 5 to 10 miles per hour. Mainly clear skies tomorrow, highs level off around 72. Lows dip down to about 53 tomorrow night, mainly clear skies. Highs around 71 Wednesday under mainly clear skies. 65 Thursday. I'm meteorologist Kara Foster on Bluff Country 103.5 KNEI. Currently 57.

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1: And here's my new song, Snakeskin Boots with Ella Langley. I love this song because it reminds me of Thelma and Louise, and we wrote it with Ella in mind, and I just thought, what if Thelma and Louise didn't drop off the cliff, and what would they be getting into? And it just felt like sassy and fun and something we could really play off each other with this song.
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2: Fox News, I'm Tom Rigotti. President Trump rallying for Republicans in Grand Island, Nebraska, with about a month to go until the midterms. Trump stumping on behalf of incumbent Senator Pete Ricketts, who's in a tough re-election fight with independent Dan Osborne.
3: He's respected by everybody in Washington. There's no games. He's respected by everybody down there.
2: Osborne is backed by Democrats. The first Monday on October means the start of a new U.S. Supreme Court term. Fox's David Spunt has details on the case justices heard today.
4: Today's case specifically dealt with climate change and whether federal law blocks local state municipalities from suing oil and gas companies they believe have some responsibility for some of the effects of climate change.
2: Gun rights, voting rights, and certain construction projects orchestrated by President Trump are all expected to be heard by the high court. America's listening to Fox News.
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13: Mainly clear skies tonight with lows around 51. Winds out of the south, 5 to 10 miles per hour. Mainly clear skies tomorrow, highs level off around 72. Lows dip down to about 53 tomorrow night, mainly clear skies. Highs around 71 Wednesday under mainly clear skies. 65 Thursday. I'm meteorologist Kara Foster on Bluff Country 103.5 KNEI. Currently 57.

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If it don't sound like a good idea, it probably ain't.

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We got some wedding news we want to share with you. We love hair on Sam Allen's program. We'll tell you about it straight ahead.

George Burge was fraternity brothers with Glenn Powell, the actor. Here's George with Luke Bryan, Rod. K-N-E-I, 103.5 Love Country, Sam Alex Show.

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1: Jim Carrey officially tying the knot. Small private ceremony in Los Angeles. A friend saying it was small, heartfelt, entirely free of typical Hollywood. Congratulations. I feel like watching The Mask now in Ace Ventura 1 and When Nature Calls and Dumb and Dumber. Love Jim. He was my favorite growing up.
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1: Shout out to Kojo, Cody Johnson with his big cowboy win, National Rodeo. The Painter, man, I love that song. He said, man, I feel like I just won a CMA award talking about winning this National Rodeo. And he was security at a juvenile detention center. Right? Kojo can do it all. We definitely want him on your side. We love you, brother.
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13: Bluff Country weather.
14: Mainly clear skies tonight with lows around 51. Winds out of the south, 5 to 10 miles per hour. Mainly clear skies tomorrow, highs level off around 72. Lows dip down to about 53 tomorrow night, mainly clear skies. Highs around 71 Wednesday under mainly clear skies.

the proudest Stephen Wilson Jr. getting the recognition he deserves. It's called Gary. Sam Alex Show, KNEI 103.5 Bluff Country. 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
2: News. I'm Sue Guzman. President Trump taking his midterm blitz to Grand Island, Nebraska, urging Americans to vote Republican.
3: I've met all my promises. All my promises. If Republicans win the House of Representatives and the Senate, I am going to give all adult citizens in the United States of America $5,000.
2: Critics say the money for the dividends should instead be used to pay down federal debt. Concern in Russia after a lab technician dies. Fox's Julian Turner.
4: A lab worker involved in an accident at a Siberian plague research institute has died from a mysterious illness. Health officials believe the 28-year-old Russian woman was exposed to pneumonic plague.
2: Pneumonic plague is treatable with antibiotics if it is caught early. America's listening to Fox News.
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9: Mainly clear skies tonight with lows around 51. Winds out of the south, 5 to 10 miles per hour. Mainly clear skies tomorrow, highs level off around 72. Lows dip down to about 53. Tomorrow night, mainly clear skies. Highs around 71. Wednesday, under mainly clear skies. 65 Thursday. I'm meteorologist Kara Foster on Bluff Country 103.5 KNEI. Right now, 52.

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I must have left you 100 times, but you don't know that. 'Cause I was afraid I'd be ashamed that you'd laugh when you found out just how far it went. 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And someday I'll go, but I'm not ready yet.

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2: News. I'm Sue Guzman. President Trump taking his midterm blitz to Grand Island, Nebraska, urging Americans to vote Republican.
3: I've met all my promises, all my promises. If Republicans win the House of Representatives and the Senate, I am going to give all adult citizens in the United States of America $5,000.
2: Critics say the money for the dividends should instead be used to pay down federal debt. Concern in Russia after a lab technician dies. Fox's Jillian Turner.
4: A lab worker involved in an accident at a Siberian plague research institute has died from a mysterious illness. Health officials believe the 28-year-old Russian woman was exposed to pneumonic plague.
2: Pneumonic plague is treatable with antibiotics if it is caught early. 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
7: Lows dip down to about 51 overnight under partly cloudy skies, south winds 5 to 10 miles per hour. Mainly sunny skies, Tuesday, daytime highs approaching 74. Mainly clear skies, Tuesday night, lows dip down to about 53. Low 70s, Wednesday, mid-60s, Thursday. I'm meteorologist Kara Foster on Bluff Country 103.5 KNEI. 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

Back in the innocent days, there was a young cowboy who was in love with a Mexican girl. 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Now she was the most beautiful thing that cowboy had ever seen, sent down straight from heaven. 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
3: Lows dip down to about 51 overnight under partly cloudy skies. South winds 5 to 10 miles per hour. Mainly sunny skies Tuesday. Daytime highs approaching 74. Mainly clear skies Tuesday night. Lows dip down to about 53. Low 70s Wednesday. Mid 60s Thursday. I'm meteorologist Kara Foster on Bluff Country 103.5 KNEI. 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
1: Fox News, I'm Ted Lindner. Concern continues to grow in Russia after a lab technician dies. Fox's Jillian Turner.
2: A lab worker involved in an accident at a Siberian Plague Research Institute has died from a mysterious illness. Health officials believe the 28-year-old Russian woman was exposed to pneumonic plague.
1: U.S. health experts say pneumonic plague is treatable with antibiotics if caught early. Less than a month to go till the midterms, President Trump urging Americans to vote Republican at a rally in Grand Island, Nebraska.
3: I've met all my promises. All my promises. If Republicans win the House of Representatives and the Senate, I am going to give all adult citizens in the United States of America $5,000.
1: House Minority Leader Hakeem Jeffries says the Trump administration is responsible for high costs. America's listening to Fox News.
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8: Lows dip down to about 51 overnight under partly cloudy skies, south winds 5 to 10 miles per hour. Mainly sunny skies, Tuesday, daytime highs approaching 74. Mainly clear skies, Tuesday night, lows dip down to about 53. Low 70s, Wednesday, mid-60s, Thursday. I'm meteorologist Kara Foster on Bluff Country 103.5 KNEI. 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
2: It's the Rusty Rides Fun Run coming up on Saturday, October 10th. 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

Tuesday, daytime highs approaching 74. Mainly clear skies. Tuesday night, lows dip down to about 53. Low 70s. Wednesday, mid-60s. Thursday. I'm meteorologist Kara Foster on Bluff Country 103.5 KNEI. Currently, 53.

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2: Fox News, I'm Sue Guzman. With a month to go before the midterms, President Trump holds a rally in Grand Island, Nebraska. Stumping on behalf of incumbent Senator Pete Ricketts, who's in a tough re-election fight with independent Dan Osborne.
3: He's respected by everybody. There's no games. He's respected by everybody down there.
2: Osborne is backed by Democrats. The Supreme Court beginning a new term on Monday. Fox's David Spott with the details on the case that justices heard.
4: Today's case specifically dealt with climate change and whether federal law blocks local state municipalities from suing oil and gas companies they believe have some responsibility for some of the effects of climate change.
2: Gun rights, voting rights, and certain construction projects orchestrated by President Trump are all expected to be heard by the High Court in this session. 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
12: 51 overnight under mainly clear skies, south winds 5 to 10 miles per hour. High 74 Tuesday. Mainly clear skies Tuesday night, lows dip down to about 53. Highs level off around 71 Wednesday under mainly sunny skies, 65 Thursday. I'm meteorologist Kara Foster on Bluff Country 103.5 KNEI. Currently, it's 53 degrees.

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1: weather. 51 overnight under mainly clear skies, south winds 5 to 10 miles per hour. High 74 Tuesday. Mainly clear skies Tuesday night, lows dip down to about 53. Highs level off around 71 Wednesday under mainly sunny skies, 65 Thursday. I'm meteorologist Kara Foster on Bluff Country 103.5 KNEI. Right now, 52.

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2: Fox News, I'm Ted Lindner. Monday marked the start of a new U.S. Supreme Court term.
3: Today's case specifically dealt with climate change and whether federal law blocks local state municipalities from suing oil and gas companies they believe have some responsibility for some of the effects of climate change.
2: Fox's David Spunt. Less than a month to go now till the midterms. President Trump on Monday night urging Americans to vote Republican at a rally in Grand Island, Nebraska.
4: I've met all my promises. All my promises. If Republicans win the House of Representatives and the Senate, I am going to give all adult citizens in the United States of America $5,000.
2: House Minority Leader Hakeem Jeffries says the Trump administration's responsible for high costs. 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
9: 51 overnight under mainly clear skies, south winds 5 to 10 miles per hour. High 74 Tuesday. Mainly clear skies Tuesday night, lows dip down to about 53. Highs level off around 71 Wednesday under mainly sunny skies. 65 Thursday. I'm meteorologist Kara Foster on Bluff Country 103.5 KNEI. Right now, 52.

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1: 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The ride will leave the Winnesee County Fairgrounds at 10 a.m. sharp. 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
5: Bluff Country weather. 51 overnight under mainly clear skies. South winds 5 to 10 miles per hour. High 74 Tuesday. Mainly clear skies Tuesday night. Lows dip down to about 53. Highs level off around 71 Wednesday under mainly sunny skies. 65 Thursday. I'm meteorologist Carol Foster on Bluff Country 103.5 KNEI. Right now, 55.

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2: News. I'm Sue Gossman. The Supreme Court beginning a new term Monday. Fox's David Spunt with more.
3: Today's case specifically dealt with climate change and whether federal law blocks local state municipalities from suing oil and gas companies they believe have some responsibility for some of the effects of climate change.
2: A former American Idol contestant convicted of murdering his wife in Ohio, sentenced to life in prison without parole.
4: A jury found Caleb Flynn guilty of murdering his wife, Ashley, after talking to his girlfriend about wanting to kill her. Prosecutors say he staged a home invasion break-in and claimed she was shot by a burglar. Flynn sobbed his way through a lengthy statement at sentencing, insisting he did not kill his wife.
5: I will continue to fight for my innocence as long as the Lord allows me to.
2: Fox's Jessica Rosenthal. 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
10: Mainly clear skies today with daytime highs approaching 74. Winds out of the southwest, 8 to 15 miles per hour. 53 tonight, mainly clear. Lots of sunshine tomorrow, 71. Partly cloudy skies Thursday with a high of 65. 66 Friday. I'm meteorologist Kara Foster on Bluff Country 103.5 KNEI. Right now, 55.

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7: Utica Lutheran Church annual Lutefisk dinner is coming up on Saturday, October 17th from 11 until 4. The church is located 2 miles north of Mount Sterling on State Highway 27. Tickets are $25.

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1: Mainly clear skies today with daytime highs approaching 74. Winds out of the southwest, 8 to 15 miles per hour. 53 tonight, mainly clear. Lots of sunshine tomorrow, 71. Partly cloudy skies Thursday with a high of 65. 66 Friday. I'm meteorologist Kara Foster on Bluff Country 103.5 KNEI. Right now, 55.

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1: 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And I said, is that right? He said they won't speak when spoken to, so which one here belongs to you? And I know one does, cause they all started running to your back 40 when they saw me coming on my gator. And I looked him in the eyes.

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2: Fox News, I'm Ted Linder. With less than a month to go now till the midterms, President Trump urging Americans to vote Republican at a rally in Grand Island, Nebraska.
3: I've met all my promises. All my promises. If Republicans win the House of Representatives and the Senate, I am going to give all adult citizens in the United States of America $5,000.
2: The president travels to Baltimore later today to tout defense manufacturing. And concerns continue to grow in Russia after a lab technician dies. Fox's Jillian Turner.
4: A lab worker involved in an accident at a Siberian plague research institute has died from a mysterious illness. Health officials believe the 28-year-old Russian woman was exposed to pneumonic plague.
2: And the Chicago White Sox take a 2-0 lead in their division series against the Guardians, winning 4-3 on Monday. The Rays went up on the Yankees 2-0, winning 5-2. 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
9: Mainly clear skies today, with daytime highs approaching 74. Winds out of the southwest, 8 to 15 miles per hour. 53 tonight, mainly clear. Lots of sunshine tomorrow, 71. Partly cloudy skies Thursday with a high of 65. 66 Friday. I'm meteorologist Kara Foster on Bluff Country 103.5 KNEI. 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

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Well, the big news that came in yesterday, the Lansing Bridge. Yeah, the new bridge will be opening coming up on Friday, November 6th. That is the opening day for the new bridge. 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

0: sweat and mad and irritated. I've seen you irritated. I'm telling you. Better him than me.
1: Yeah, good weather to do some fishing. Justin Moore on KADI Bluff Country 103.5. Yes, weather, Mother Nature has been treating us very, very well lately, and that will continue. Today, sunny and 73. A little windy, though. Partly cloudy tonight, 53. And tomorrow, sunny and 72.

0: Religiously from Bailey Zimmerman on the Tri-States Country Station, KNDI Bluff Country 103.5. Weather on the way and a chance to win money coming up on Friday with the cash words. What are they? The Driftless Half Marathon happening Saturday in Lansing. There you go. That could win you money. Experience Ellen McKee County like never before. Register to run Iowa's most scenic half marathon taking place this Saturday in Lansing. Choose the distance that's right for you. Half marathon relay, 10K or 5K. And there's also a pancake breakfast that takes place at the Lansing Fire Station, benefiting the Lansing High School Music Department, starting at 8:30. Even if you're not running, that is, you can take part in that. And vehicle, or if you're driving around, you may want to take an alternate route as the event takes place on the Great River Road between 7:30 and 11:30. More details, get signed up. Go to the driftlesshalfmarathon.com. Okay, cash words this week. The Driftless Half Marathon happening Saturday in Lansing. Know that for money on Friday from KNDI. Coming up in about 1 hour, just after 6:30, more college football trivia, a chance to win a fun pack to the Mall of America.
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4: Mainly clear skies today, with daytime highs approaching 74. Winds out of the southwest, 8 to 15 miles per hour. 53 tonight, mainly clear. Lots of sunshine tomorrow, 71. Partly cloudy skies Thursday, with a high of 65. 66 Friday. I'm meteorologist Kara Foster on Bluff Country 103.5 KNEI. Right now, 55.

Scotty, it matters to her on KNDI Bluff Country 103.5. We got 90s country coming your way just after 9 o'clock. We'll head back to October 4th, 1997. The hits lined up from Maury Morgan, Neil McCoy, Tim McGraw, Leanne Womack, and more just after 9 o'clock.

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4: 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Gerardo Rodriguez is USMEF's Regional Director for Mexico, Central America, and the Dominican Republic. And he says the 35th anniversary celebration brought together longtime USMEF Mexico staff members with Mexican importers and meat industry leaders to celebrate a fruitful partnership that has grown over the decades.
5: The objective was trying to get together with all the people that it has been important for our organization in these 3 decades. People from the different sectors, retailers, processing, industry, food service, catering, and coming from them saying, working with USMEF for so long, it has been so important and it makes a difference in Mexico.
4: While Mexico is already the leading destination for U.S. pork and the number 3 market for beef, Rodriguez says he still expects to see continued growth since the market has become less focused on price and more focused on quality.
5: The market will change in the next 5 years so fast, faster than what it changed in the last 10 or 15 years. So now it's moving much more faster and we need to adapt on this evolution. Mexico used to be a price-oriented market. Doesn't mean that maybe today is not important, the price, but it used to be more price-oriented market. And we need to understand what is the trend and what is the behavior and what is going to be the preference.
4: For more information, visit usmef.org. You've been listening to the World of Agriculture on the Iowa Agribusiness Radio Network.
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103.5 KNDI Bluff Country Sports Update with Darren Swenson on the way. Also, just after 6:30, more college football trivia, a chance to win a fun pack to the Mall of America. Well, get this, there's a new segment of voters that could swing the election coming up. They're called double haters, referring to those who have lost faith in both political parties. Double haters, also known by another term, everyone.

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0: Restless Heart from 1987, Why Does It Have to Be, on KNDI Bluff Country 103.5. A little warmer as we start our day today. Temperature right now 55, and taking a look at sports. Baseball scores from yesterday, two ALDS games. The White Sox beat the Guardians 4-3. White Sox lead that series 4-3. And the Rays beat the Yankees 5-2. Rays lead that series 2-0 over the Yanks. And football last night, the Falcons beat the Saints 45-24. More sports. Here's Darren.
1: Football polls are out for this week. In the Radio Iowa poll, Crestwood is ranked 9th in the Class 2A end of things. And in the Iowa High School Athletic Association football rankings, two area teams are showing up in this week's 2A rankings. Crestwood is ranked 7th. And Walk-On is ranked 10th. The Iowa Association of Track Coaches is out with its cross-country rankings for the week. Team-wise, in the 3A boys poll, Decorah is 2nd. 3A girls, Decorah is 9th. The 2A girls poll, Walk-On is 9th, MFL Marmac 11th, and Crestwood is 13th. In the 1A boys poll, Southwind is 11th, and in the 1A girls poll, Southwind is 4th. Individually, 7 area competitors are ranked this week. In the 1A boys poll, Hugh Conway of Southwind is 3rd. In the 2A girls poll, Alexis Dolman of Crestwood is 15th. Nora Davis of Walk-On is 25th. Charlotte Meyer of MFL Marmac is 27th. And Sophie Glazier of New Hampton is 29th. And in the 3A boys poll, Derek Hurdlichka of Decorah is 18th. And Clarence Nimrod of Decorah is 25th. Many area teams will be competing today at the Southwind cross-country invitational. One note in from the Southwind School District: they want to avoid any vehicle traffic on the grass at the Southwind Country Club. They will have an option for people to park at the Pivo Brewery in Kilmer, and they will provide shuttle buses to come out to the course. Parking fee will remain $5 per vehicle. School vehicles and handicap parking will remain at the course. The first shuttle bus will begin about 3:30 this afternoon, and the shuttle buses will continue until the awards are finished around 7 p.m. And former Mabel Canton prep Sahara Morgan has been named the MIAC Volleyball Specialty Player of the Week. The Gustavus Adolphus sophomore setter totaled 79 assists in 8 sets, helping the Gusties to 2 conference wins last week. She also contributed 13 digs in the 2 victories. That's a look at sports for a Tuesday morning. I'm Darren Swenson.
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7: Mainly clear skies today, with daytime highs approaching 74. Winds out of the southwest, 8 to 15 miles per hour. 53 tonight, mainly clear. Lots of sunshine tomorrow, 71. Partly cloudy skies Thursday, with a high of 65. 66 Friday. I'm meteorologist Kara Foster on Bluff Country 103.5 KNEI. Right now, 55.

Ladies and Blake Shelton, call Let Him In Anyway on KNDI Bluff Country 103.5. Riley Green on the way, plus college football trivia just after 6:30. Chance to win another four-pack to the Mall of America. 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

0: That's Riley Green on KNDI Bluff Country 103.5, 6:30 of the time. The temperature 55 degrees, less than 10 minutes. Got more college football trivia, chance to win some fun to the Mall of America. First, a little 411 with Darren Swenson, brought to you by Cook Insurance Agency, Truck Country Decora, Birdnow Chevrolet, Crossing Rivers Health, helping services for Northeast Iowa. With the news, here's Darren.
1: A date has been set for the opening of the new Mississippi River Bridge between Lansing and DeSoto.
2: That we're going to be opening the bridge to traffic on November 6th in the afternoon. So about a month, and people get to experience the bridge firsthand.
1: Clayton Burke with the Iowa Department of Transportation was asked how that date was determined.
2: So that's based on the contractor's schedule and getting all the work done necessary to make sure that the bridge is ready to open and that it's safe to open. So there's still some work on the roadway and some work removing the work structures from the truss, and then the bridge will be ready.
1: Burke says this project is an example of great collaboration between all parties involved.
2: I think it's a good example of how relationships can be established to function efficiently. And on some major projects, you see where those relationships fall apart and people start pointing fingers at each other and nothing gets done. But here on this project, we had some significant issues. But instead of doing the finger pointing and saying, hey, this is your fault, you fix it. No, it's your fault, you fix it. We just worked together and we came up with a collaborative solution every time that the bridge moved. And then when we couldn't proceed any further with the existing bridge, we worked together to figure out, well, if we demolish the existing bridge, how fast can we build the new bridge? And then we got the work done.
1: Originally, the bridge was scheduled to be open next spring. Burke also credited a good weather summer for the progress on the project. A Decorah man was arrested following a Thursday night incident. Authorities say around 7:45 that evening, a sheriff's deputy noticed a vehicle turn onto Canoe Ridge Road without signaling, and the vehicle accelerated and pulled away. Authorities say the deputy located the vehicle near the intersection of Canoe Ridge Road and Landmire Road after it struck a power pole. The sheriff's office says the driver, 30-year-old Seth Schmidt, returned and surrendered to the deputy but failed to comply with repeated commands. Authorities say Schmidt was charged with possession of a controlled substance, interference with official acts, failure to reduce speed to a reasonable and proper rate, and excessive speeding at least 21 miles per hour over the limit. The sheriff's office says additional charges are pending. And an Elma man was arrested Friday night after an incident on Highway 9 near Decorah. The Winnesee County Sheriff's Office says 30-year-old Jack Frisbee was charged with the violation of a no-contact order. With news, I'm Darren Swenson.
3: Fox News, I'm CJ Papa. Early voting begins today in Indiana, New Mexico, and Wyoming. President Trump rallying voters in Grand Island, Nebraska.
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3: Today, the commander-in-chief visits a defense technology company in Baltimore. Secretary of State Marco Rubio begins a three-nation NATO tour in Iceland. He's also stopping in Greece and Portugal. Trade unions joining a student-led protest across France today. It's called the Day of Mobilization, disrupting up to 1,800 schools. They're angry over understaffing, overcrowded classrooms, and dilapidated buildings. 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
15: Mainly clear skies today, with daytime highs approaching 74. Winds out of the southwest, 8 to 15 miles per hour. 53 tonight, mainly clear. Lots of sunshine tomorrow, 71. Partly cloudy skies Thursday, with a high of 65. 66 Friday. I'm meteorologist Kara Foster on Bluff Country 103.5 KNEI. Right now, 55.

0: Ray Nagel, B, Bob Cummings, C, Jerry Burns, from her Viking head coach, or D, Frank Lauterbur. Okay. Who was the head coach of the Iowa Hawkeyes before the legendary Hayden Fry took over? 563-568-3476. You get it right, you win a four-pack of fun to the Mall of America. And let's go to the phones here, see if we can get a winner right off the bat. And who's this?
1: Denise.
0: Denise?
1: Yes.
0: Okay, Denise, what do you think the answer is?
1: I think it's C.
0: C, Jerry Burns?
1: I think so.
0: Let's see here. Ooh, Denise, that is incorrect. It's not Jerry.
1: Oh, bummer. Thank you.
0: You bet. Try again. Yeah, who is the head coach of the Iowa Hawkeyes before Hayden Fry? If you get it right, you win some Mall of America fun. And who's this?
2: Hello?
0: Hello, yeah, who's this?
2: This is Devin Berger.
0: Devin, okay. What do you think the answer is?
2: Bob Cummings.
0: Bob Cummings. Is that your final answer?
2: Yes.
0: Devin, you're a winner.
2: All right.
0: You got the pack of Mall of America fun. Stop by the station, pick it up anytime.
2: All right, thank you.
0: All right, thanks, Devin. Devin is a winner of college football trivia. We'll play again tomorrow. Yeah, Bob Cummings was the head coach of the Iowa Hawkeyes from 1974 to 1978. Five seasons, not a very good record, 18-37 overall. Then the legendary Hayden Fry took over. So way to go to Devin, our latest winner on college football trivia. We'll play again tomorrow morning, same time, same station. Here's Brooks and Dunn.

0: Yep, got those three things and we're out the door. Phone, keys, wallet, Laney Wilson, John Mayer on guitar on KNDI Bluff Country, 103.5, Little Texas on the double shot in just a few minutes because it's Tim Rushlow's birthday today. Chance to win money on Friday. Cash words, here we go. The Driftless Half Marathon happening Saturday in Lansing. 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And there's a pancake breakfast happening at the Lansing Fire Station benefiting the Lansing High School Music Department starting at 8:30. And if you're out and about driving and maybe seek an alternate route as the event takes place on the Great River Road between 7:30 and 11:30. More details, get signed up. 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
2: 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Sounds terrifying? Not to Nate Wellems. Wellems is the radical left's pick for attorney general. 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That's right. Wellems opposed requiring child molesters to wear electronic monitoring devices after they leave prison. Think about that. A convicted predator could move into your neighborhood, near schools, near your kids. And if Nate Wellems had his way, no one would know. No wonder Iowa law enforcement overwhelmingly opposes Wellems. Nate Wellems. Too liberal to keep Iowa safe. 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
0: 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Born on this day in Midwest City, Oklahoma in 1966 was Tim Rushlow. Between 1991 and 1997, he was a lead man of Little Texas, and the group disbanded, got back together, but Tim is now part of the frontman with Larry Stewart and Richie McDonald. A couple from Little Texas on the double shot. First one, got to kick a little on KNDI.

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19: Yes, it is Tuesday, October 6th. It is Eric and Kathy on KNDI Bluff Country 103.5. Today's National Taco Day. Hard shell, soft shell, Taco salad doesn't matter. Keep on bringing the tacos. Even taco casserole. Taco hot dish is fine. Yeah, it's National Coaches Day, too. Yeah, for sure. Coaches Day today. National Noodle Day. Okay. And it's also... yeah, that's what we got for days today. So a lot of fun things going on. Weather today. Can't beat this again. Sunny and 76. A little breezy today. Clear tonight, 53. And tomorrow, sunny, 73. Pretty much a rinse and repeat forecast. So really can't complain about the weather. Sports on the way in just a few minutes with Darren Swenson. He's back. Here's John Anderson on KNDI.

0: Yeah, another monster hit for Morgan Wallen. Ben by now on KNDI Bluff Country 103.5. The rinse and repeat forecast on the way. Pretty easy forecast these days. Details in a few minutes. And taking a look at sports. Baseball from yesterday, some ALDS games. The White Sox beat the Guardians 4-3. They lead that series now 2-0. And the mighty Yankees fell to the Rays last night 5-2. Rays lead that series 2-0. And there was a football game last night. The Falcons beat the Saints 45-24. More sports. Here's Darren.
1: Week number 6 high school football polls are out for this week. In the Radio Iowa poll, Crestwood is ranked 9th in the Class 2A end of things. And in the Iowa High School Athletic Association football rankings, two area teams are showing up in this week's 2A rankings. Crestwood is ranked 7th and Waukon is ranked 10th. The Iowa Association of Track Coaches is out with its cross-country rankings for the week. Team-wise, in the 3A boys poll, Decorah is 2nd. 3A girls, Decorah is 9th. The 2A girls poll, Waukon is 9th, MFL Marmac 11th, and Crestwood is 13th. In the 1A boys poll, Southwind is 11th, and in the 1A girls poll, Southwind is 4th. Individually, 7 area competitors are ranked this week. In the 1A boys poll, Hugh Conway of Southwind is 3rd. In the 2A girls poll, Alexis Dolman of Crestwood is 15th. Nora Davis of Waukon is 25th. Charlotte Meyer of MFL Marmac is 27th. And Sophie Glazier of New Hampton is 29th. In the 3A boys poll, Derek Hurd-Lichka of Decorah is 18th. And Clarence Nimrod of Decorah is 25th. Many area teams will be competing today at the Southwind Cross-Country Invitational. One note in from the Southwind School District, they want to avoid any vehicle traffic on the grass at the Southwind Country Club. They will have an option for people to park at the Pivo Brewery in Kilmer, and they will provide shuttle buses to come out to the course. Parking fee will remain $5 per vehicle. School vehicles and handicap parking will remain at the course. The first shuttle bus will begin about 3:30 this afternoon, and the shuttle buses will continue until the awards are finished around 7 p.m. And former Mabel Canton Prep Sahara Morgan has been named the MIAC Volleyball Specialty Player of the Week. The Gustavus Adolphus sophomore setter totaled 79 assists in 8 sets, helping the Gusties to 2 conference wins last week. She also contributed 13 digs in the 2 victories. That's a look at sports for a Tuesday morning. I'm Darren Swenson.
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3: 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High yielding cows 123 to 147. 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Gavin View Dairy, Lansing; Isaac Wagner, Claremont; Top Holsteins, Kelly Diemer, Sumner; Tom and Paul Kreener, Fort Atkinson; Dan Dietzenbach, Fort Atkinson; Richard Hendrickson, Oshin; Markendale Ellsburn, Kelmer; 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Thank you.
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10: Mainly sunny skies today, with daytime highs approaching 74. Southwest winds 8 to 15 miles per hour. Lows dip down to about 53 tonight, mainly clear skies. Tomorrow, highs around 71. Partly cloudy Thursday, with highs around 65. 66 Friday. I'm meteorologist Kara Foster on Bluff Country 103.5 KNEI. 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

0: That's Chris Young and Looking for You on KNDI Bluff Country 103.5. Eric and Kathy, Darren Swenson is back with the news in just a few minutes. Today, well, it's also, forgot to mention this, zero inbox day.
1: Okay. Oh, really? What does that mean?
0: That means you only have zero emails in your inbox, which I do not. I have many, many, many, thousands and thousands of emails in my inbox.
1: Yeah, you have a lot more than I do.
0: I don't do a very good job of cleaning it out.
1: That's all right. Sometimes that's just what happens.
0: Sometimes you just let it pile up, then you just got to drop a, clean it out, whatever, do a delete bomb and just get rid of all those things. Maybe Alexa can help with the clean out today.
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0: News is brought to you by El McKee Clayton Electric, Horse Falls Variety Stores in Lansing, Sleepy Hollow, Ascentec, Ashley Furniture, Prairie du Chien, Birdnose Chevrolet, and DoTrack Community Credit Union Decora. Here's Darren.
1: A date has been set for the opening of the new Mississippi River Bridge between Lansing and DeSoto.
2: That we're going to be opening the bridge to traffic on November 6th in the afternoon. So about a month, and people get to experience the bridge firsthand.
1: Clayton Burke with the Iowa Department of Transportation was asked how that date was determined.
2: So that's based on the contractor's schedule and getting all the work done necessary to make sure that the bridge is ready to open and that it's safe to open. So there's still some work on the roadway and some work removing the work structures from the truss, and then the bridge will be ready.
1: Burke says this project is an example of great collaboration between all parties involved.
2: I think it's a good example of how relationships can be established to function efficiently. And on some major projects, you see where those relationships fall apart and people start pointing fingers at each other and nothing gets done. But here on this project, we had some significant issues. But instead of doing the finger pointing and saying, hey, this is your fault, you fix it. No, it's your fault, you fix it. We just worked together and we came up with a collaborative solution every time that the bridge moved. And then when we couldn't proceed any further with the existing bridge, we worked together to figure out, well, if we demolish the existing bridge, how fast can we build the new bridge? And then we got the work done.
1: Originally, the bridge was scheduled to be open next spring. Burke also credited a good weather summer for the progress on the project. A Decorah man was arrested following a Thursday night incident. Authorities say around 7:45 that evening, a sheriff's deputy noticed a vehicle turn onto Canoe Ridge Road without signaling, and the vehicle accelerated and pulled away. Authorities say the deputy located the vehicle near the intersection of Canoe Ridge Road and Landmeyer Road after it struck a power pole. The sheriff's office says the driver, 30-year-old Seth Schmidt, returned and surrendered to the deputy but failed to comply with repeated commands. Authorities say Schmidt was charged with possession of a controlled substance, interference with official acts, failure to reduce speed to a reasonable and proper rate, and excessive speeding at least 21 miles per hour over the limit. The sheriff's office says additional charges are pending. And an Elma man was arrested Friday night after an incident on Highway 9 near Decorah. The Winnesee County Sheriff's Office says 30-year-old Jack Frisbee was charged with the violation of a no-contact order. With news, I'm Darren Swenson.
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0: Funeral services for Mary K. Oswald, 68, of Sparta, will be held on Thursday, 11 o'clock in the morning at New Life Assembly of God Church in Sparta. Visitation will be held from 9 until the time of the service at the church. Pop Funeral and Cremation Services in Viroqua was entrusted with the arrangements for Mary K. Oswald, 68, of Sparta.
3: Services for Norman Ford, age 84, of Decorah, will be held on Thursday, 11 a.m. at the Big Canoe Lutheran Church. Visitation will be 1 hour before services at the church on Thursday morning. The Helms Funeral Home is helping the family of Norman Ford, age 84, of Decorah.
4: 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Voting begins today in Indiana, New Mexico, and Wyoming. President Trump rallying voters in Grand Island, Nebraska.
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4: Today, the commander-in-chief visits a defense technology company in Baltimore. Secretary of State Marco Rubio begins a three-nation NATO tour in Iceland. He's also stopping in Greece and Portugal. Trade unions joining a student-led protest across France today. It's called the Day of Mobilization, disrupting up to 1,800 schools. They're angry over understaffing, overcrowded classrooms, and dilapidated buildings. 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
5: Mainly sunny skies today, with daytime highs approaching 74. Southwest winds 8 to 15 miles per hour. Lows dip down to about 53 tonight, mainly clear skies. Tomorrow, highs around 71. Partly cloudy Thursday, with highs around 65. 66 Friday. I'm meteorologist Kara Foster on Bluff Country 103.5 KNEI. Right now, 52.

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3: It is... It's brought to you by Veterans Memorial Hospital. And going back to yesterday's question, if you're average, you'll do this before 11 a.m. today. What is it? Drink coffee, have breakfast, tell your kids you love them, get a kiss from your significant other, get dressed for the day, use your first swear or cuss word for the day, have lunch all planned out, check your mailbox or email, and check weather for the day.
4: Okay, off of Facebook. Drink coffee. Listen to the radio. You got it. Decide what's for dinner, what's for supper, look in the mirror, brush your teeth, take medications, got to take those pills, get up, got to get up, wash hands, eat, take a break from work, eat breakfast, decide what's for dinner. Rudy says, lose all faith in humanity for the sixth time. Oh my goodness. Don't lose faith, Rudy. It's going to be okay. Deciding on the daily, weekly meal plan, and go to the bathroom.
3: Okay, if you're average, you'll do this before 11 a.m. today. What is it? Swear. So we have some correct guesses for that.
4: Gosh golly gee willikers, tell you what. Okay, today's water cooler question brought to you by Veterans Memorial Hospital. Nearly 30% of survey respondents said this is the most annoying sound. What is it? The most annoying sound.
3: Nearly 30% of survey respondents said this is the most annoying sound. What is it?
4: Boy.
3: A loud muffler.
4: That's a good one. Yeah. That is a really good one. So... give us a call for the water cooler question, 563-568-3476 or 563-568. Hold on. Actually, just 3476. Just use that number. So, old habits die hard. So, what are you thinking?
5: A cricket.
4: Oh.
3: A cricket.
4: Mm-hmm. Yeah, a cricket. That's a really good one. Annoying. As heck.
3: What's your guess today?
2: Fingernails on the chalkboard. Fingernails on the chalkboard.
4: Yeah. That's a good one.
3: Good morning. What's your guess?
6: Good morning.
3: Yeah, what's your guess today?
6: My thing would be go pack go.
4: Well, you know.
3: And some people would be go Vike go.
4: Yeah.
3: Right?
4: Or some people would think that Viking horn is annoying. So, yeah, it's depends. What do you think?
5: Someone else is snoring.
4: Yeah. Go ahead. Hello?
7: Hello. A nearby dog barking at night.
3: Dog barking by night. Yeah. Barking at night. Yeah.
4: And there they are. Yeah, what do you think?
8: Good morning.
9: Hello.
4: Hey.
8: My thing would be go pack go.
9: Hello.
4: Hello.
3: What's your guess?
9: Oh, the alarm clock.
3: Yeah, there you go, the alarm clock.
4: Hello, the alarm clock. What are you thinking?
10: Someone else is snoring.
3: Someone else is snoring.
4: There we go. Wow, some good...
3: I think
4: good...
3: that's what they said, right?
4: I think that's what they said.
3: Yeah.
4: I could hear someone in the background there. You know, this question reminds me, or kind of reminds me of the movie Dumb and Dumber.
11: Want to hear the most annoying sound in the world?
4: That's what I thought of immediately.
3: Yeah. Okay, well, water cooler question. Are we going to Facebook or what do you think?
4: Oh, we got one more call here. What do you think?
1: a water drippy faucet.
3: Oh, a dripping faucet. Okay. Yep.
4: Yeah. There you go.
3: Okay. Another one?
4: Yeah, I think we got one more here.
3: And what's your guess today?
12: Snapping gum.
4: Ooh.
3: Snapping gum.
4: Yeah, some people are, I mean, like loud chewing, you know. Yeah. That's a good one. Well, they keep on coming here. My goodness. What do you think? Hello?
13: You there?
4: Yeah.
13: Yeah, a knife scraping on a pan or a glass or something.
3: Mm. Okay. Great. Thanks.
4: That's not good. Yeah. Wow. Some good ones.
3: Yeah, great guesses to the water cooler question brought to you by Veterans Memorial Hospital. Nearly 30% of survey respondents said this is the most annoying sound. What is it?
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0: Yeah, I got to make a correction. It's actually 8:06 in the morning. That's Fair and Young on KEDI Bluff Country 103.5. Eric and Kathy with Sunshine and 55 right now.
1: Yes, Eric.
0: Yeah, and coming up, we got birthdays, anniversaries at 8:45. So give us a call, right?
1: And we'll talk about the cash words as well.
0: All right. Here's Ashley McBride. She'll be a part of Dolly's celebration, CMA celebration coming up on October 21st.

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1: It is a good time to talk money, and the cash words for Friday, this is it. 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And that's starting at 8:30. All are welcome. And if you're driving that way, please seek an alternate route as the event takes place on the Great River Road, 7:30 to 11:30. You can find more details at the driftlesshalfmarathon.com. What are the cash words?
0: Here we go. Easy money for Friday. The Driftless Half Marathon happening Saturday in Lansing. That's it. Jason L. Dean in the forecast next.
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3: 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Sounds terrifying? Not to Nate Wellems. 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That's right. 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Think about that. A convicted predator could move into your neighborhood, near schools, near your kids. And if Nate Wellems had his way, no one would know. No wonder Iowa law enforcement overwhelmingly opposes Wellems. Nate Wellems. 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
6: That's some straight-up liberal bullshit. 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
9: Mainly sunny skies today with daytime highs approaching 74. Southwest winds 8 to 15 miles per hour. Lows dip down to about 53 tonight, mainly clear skies. Tomorrow, highs around 71. Partly cloudy Thursday with highs around 65. 66 Friday. I'm meteorologist Kara Foster on Bluff Country 103.5 KNEI. Right now, 52.

0: 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That's Bobby, Sue, and Oak Ridge Boys. And good morning, it's Eric and Kathy.
1: Hey, you know, there's probably a good reason that social media didn't exist back in the 90s, because a lot of things would have been documented or whatever. Here's Tracy Lawrence talking about country guys of the 90s. They're way more wilder than any of the rock guys.
2: Before social media, dude, we were wild as hell. I saw the documentary, The Dirt, from Motley Crue. They didn't have shit on us.
3: That's kind of what I'm saying. Is they're making all these rock docs about these crazy rock dudes. You guys were so much crazier.
2: We were wild.
3: And this is my next question. Could you end some careers if you wanted to?
2: Absolutely. And I say all the time, people say you need to write a book because I've got a lot of stories. And I'm like, I got to wait for a lot more people to die.
3: Yeah.
2: But I say that in jest, but yes. Yeah.

0: That means that's life, or such is life. Joe Nichols on KNDI Bluff Country 103.5. It's Eric and Kathy. Temperature moving up a little bit to 57.
1: So Halloween is coming, and let's move over candy bars, because some neighborhoods are handing out something a little different this Halloween. They're handing out books, a growing trend called trick or reading. Swap some of the usual Halloween treats for children's books, giving kids a fun way to get excited about reading while still enjoying the spooky season. Supporters say Halloween-themed books can help boost literacy because kids are already excited about costumes, ghosts, pumpkins, and all the things October. So community schools and even some homeowners are getting involved by giving out books alongside, or sometimes instead of, candy. Don't worry, nobody's suggesting kids give up their chocolate stash completely. The idea is simple. Let one treat feed the sweet tooth and the other feed the imagination.
0: It's a great idea.
1: There you go.
0: I think of
1: trick or reading.
0: I think of that book the girls had a while back called Spookily or something like that. Spookily. Oh, I think it's a cartoon too or something like that. So
1: no idea.
0: Hand out some Halloween theme books too.
1: Yeah,
0: while you're
1: That's what they're talking about. Yeah. So yeah, I think it's a good idea.
0: There you go. Everybody gets enough candy anyway. There you go. Keith Urban and Pam Tillis on the way, plus birthdays, anniversaries.
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10: Mainly sunny skies today with daytime highs approaching 74. Southwest winds 8 to 15 miles per hour. Lows dip down to about 53 tonight, mainly clear skies. Tomorrow, highs around 71. Partly cloudy Thursday with highs around 65. 66 Friday. I'm meteorologist Kara Foster on Bluff Country 103.5 KNEI. Currently 53.

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2: All right, brought to you by Jets Meats and Cafe in Waukon. Celebrity celebrating today, country singer Jackson Dean is 26. Country singer of the Frontmen Now, Tim Rushlow, is 60. Actress Elizabeth Shue from The Karate Kid, Cocktail, Back to the Future movies, is 63. Former football coach Tony Dungy is 71. And lead singer of REO Speedwagon, Kevin Cronin, is 75 today.
3: Okay, on the local side of things, celebrating today, we have Scott Yoder and Hannah Louie. Happy birthday.
4: Out here in Iowa, we're used to some bull, but liberal politician Josh Turek is really full of Turek voted to let Iowa law enforcement refuse to cooperate with ICE to remove dangerous illegal aliens from Iowa communities. 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
5: fundamentally wrong and un-American.
4: That's some straight-up liberal bullshit. Liberal politician Josh Turek. 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

0: Yeah, enjoy that dry heat down in Tucson. 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
1: Well, it is pork burgers at a bake sale and fundraiser. 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Okay, all proceeds go towards their FFA trip to Belgium and the Netherlands. And it's happening during the volleyball game against Crestwood. So pork burgers, bake sale items, come hungry, leave happy, and help send FFA students abroad. Okay, that is happening tonight during the volleyball games. It'll be lots of fun. We'll be there serving up some pork burgers and have some baked goods too.
0: Full hour of 90s country on the way just after 9 o'clock from October 4th, 1997. Here's Mary Chapin Carpenter on KNDI.

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4: News. I'm CJ Papa. President Trump campaigning like it's 2016, 2020, and 2024. Fox's Aisha Hosni at the White House.
5: President says that he is going to be out there on the campaign trail almost every single night. The president did sign an executive order, though, that temporarily releases red dye diesel to truckers. While he says this election, the alternative is the radical left that will steal all of your money.
4: Early voting begins today in Indiana, New Mexico, and Wyoming. Vice President J.D. Vance visiting Fairbanks, Alaska.
6: I'm especially excited to announce the Alaska Rail Belt Transmission Project, which is going to devote $400 million to building out your state's power grid.
4: The VP also there promoting incumbent Republican Senator Dan S. Sullivan. He is in a tight race for re-election. America's listening to Fox News.
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11: Mainly sunny skies today, with daytime highs approaching 74. Southwest winds 8 to 15 miles per hour. Lows dip down to about 53 tonight, mainly clear skies. Tomorrow, highs around 71. Partly cloudy Thursday, with highs around 65. 66 Friday. I'm meteorologist Kara Foster on Bluff Country 103.5 KNEI. Currently 53.
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13: Yeah, let's let it rip from October 4th, 1997. Furbies were a big deal in 97.
14: I remember them, yeah.
13: Beanie Babies.
14: Oh, big thing. I still have a bunch, yes. Yeah. Big tote full yet, yeah.
13: People thought they were the retirement plan. Tamagotchis were big in 97.
14: Yeah, never had them.
13: Yeah. DVDs were introduced in 97. Windows 95 was big on the computer operating system thing. And Yahoo, the one of the big names on the web.
14: Oh, yeah.
13: And debuting in 1997, the Teletubbies.
14: Oh, jeepers, I remember that.
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14: You're no fun.
13: Had enough of the Teletubbies for today. Kicking off the countdown at number 10, Kevin Sharp, If You Love Somebody on KNDI.

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0: Yeah, the ultimate song about flip-flopping, Lori Morgan. Go away, no, wait a minute. It's KNDI Bluff Country, 103.5. Eric and Kathy enjoying sunshine, 59 degrees. 27 days away until Halloween. The countdown is on.
1: It is. The countdown is on. Halloween costumes are being talked about, made, all that fun stuff. Yes.
0: Yes, yes. It's time to get in the high gear. And according to our new research, or a talk research survey of 2,000 Americans, I mean, that's a very small sample size, but here's the survey. They found that 76% don't plan to dress up this year.
1: Oh, okay.
0: And 77% say they won't be heading to a Halloween party either.
1: Really? What are they going to do?
0: I don't know. Maybe stay at home, watch some spooky movies. I don't
1: Maybe.
0: Know.
1: Maybe.
0: But for those who are breaking out the Halloween costumes, there's one trend that people are ready to bury for good. They are out on this trend. It's the sexy version of anything is out.
1: Oh, really?
0: It topped the list of the most overplayed Halloween costumes.
1: Really?
0: They're ready to be done with the sexy anything.
1: Okay, okay.
0: Still, Americans haven't completely lost their Halloween spirit. 68% said, or surveyed, said you're never too old to dress up, and some creative costume ideas this year include everything from a circus peanut to a flock camera and a Polish sausage.
1: Oh, interesting.
0: Huh. You know, dress up like one of those you know, like sausage race things at the Brewers game or something like that, you know. To dress up something like that.
1: I love it. I love it. Oh, funny.
0: Okay, so according to a survey, here are the top 10 Halloween costumes people are over.
1: They don't. Over. Okay.
0: They're over these. Okay, a mime.
1: Yeah.
0: At number 6. Where's Waldo?
1: Oh, okay.
0: 10%. Thing 1 and Thing 2.
1: Okay.
0: 11%. Minion. Number 7. Hippie. Number 6. Harley Quinn.
1: Oh.
0: That's a cartoon, isn't it? Or is it? Or what is that Harley Quinn thing? You know?
1: It is. Well, see. Well, okay. Before I say what I think it is,
0: I've heard of it, but I'm not sure. Harley Quinn.
1: I will tell you in 2 seconds here.
0: I just know it was kind of big there for a while. You heard about it?
1: It's it's the red and black, like a gesture almost.
0: Oh.
1: You know that Harley Quinn. I don't know.
0: Like, is it a movie or something? Or is it a character? It's a character, but yeah, I don't know.
1: A signature flare, steal the spotlight is Harley Quinn. Sure.
0: Sure.
1: See, I was thinking about something totally different, so.
0: Well.
1: That's why I'm like, well, I'm not going to say anything, but yeah.
0: Okay.
1: Yeah.
0: Well, that's at number 5. Number 4 is the cowboy cowgirl. Number 3, the Joker. Number 2 is the pirate. And number 1, yes, costume people are over, is a sexy version of anything.
1: Oh, okay.
0: So there you go. They're over that.
1: So let's see. Who is Harley Quinn?
0: Who is Harley Quinn? Who is this person? Please tell me.
1: Who is Harley Quinn to the Joker? See, it's something.
0: What was it? Like, oh,
1: it's the Joker's former psychiatrist.
0: Oh.
1: Who becomes his accomplice.
0: Okay.
1: And romantic partner.
0: Ah. All right.
1: She falls in love with the Joker. That's why she's, so she's dressed in like red and blue or black and red or something like that. Yeah, she looks like a Joker because she, that's who Harley Quinn is.
0: That's who she is. Now we know. Okay. Mystery solved. Sexy version of anything. How about the sexy version of a radio DJ? Is that out? No, of course not.
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1: Before we move on with the countdown, here's a 90s extra from October 4th, 1997, featuring Reba.

0: Tim McGraw on KNEI 103.5 Bluff Country. Good morning. It's 65 outside the studio right now, and it's Eric and Kathy.
1: October is pork month, but I also like to call it church dinner season.
0: Right?
1: We got a lot of them.
0: Yes, we do.
1: And there's one coming up on Sunday. St. Luke's Catholic Church in St. Lucas is having their annual church dinner from 11:30 until 1:30. Dine-in or carry-out, serving smoked pork chops, twice-baked potatoes, stuffing, corn, rolls, coffee, homemade pies. Now we're talking. Costs $18 in advance and $20 at the door. That is Sunday at St. Luke's Catholic Church in St. Lucas. We'll be shaking with Neil McCoy next on the 90s Countdown.
2: This is the opening market report for Tuesday, brought to you by Landis, built to deliver through every season. Price action for corn is up 4 to 5 cents so far today. Futures closed out the Monday session, with contracts down a half cent in nearby December, steady in other front months, and fractionally to a penny higher in the deferreds. Open interest suggested a rotation of ownership, down just 853 contracts. The Commodity View National Average cash price for corn was down a quarter cent at 459 and three quarters. USDA reported a private export sale of 129,540 metric tons of corn to Mexico on Monday morning, all for 26-27 shipment. In the soybeans are showing 8 to 9 cent gains early today. Futures pulled back off of early double-digit gains on Monday, with contracts closing fractionally to 3 and a quarter cents higher across most contracts. Open interest was up 3,456 contracts, mainly in the January contract. The Commodity View National Average cash bean price was up 2 and a quarter cents at 12.25 and a quarter. Soy meal futures were up $1.20 to $1.80 lower, with soy oil futures up 21 to 80 points. We will have a check of the numbers next.
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2: December corn up 4 3/4 at 5.02. March corn up 4 3/4 at 5.16 and a quarter. November soybeans up 9 3/4 at 12.90 and a half. January soybeans up 10 cents at 13.07 and a half. December soybean meal up 5 even at 3.52.10. December soybean oil down 37 cents at 68.98. Chicago wheat up 5 cents at 6.97 and a quarter. Minneapolis wheat is up 4 cents at 7.13. Kansas City hard red wheat up 7 3/4 at 7.50 even. December oats up 10 and a quarter at 426 and three quarters. On the Merck, October live cattle up $1.45 at 218.70. October feeder cattle up $1.98 at 335.83. December lean hogs down 58 cents at 70.38. December pork cutout unchanged at 95.13. Class 3 milk down 9 cents at 14.96. This has been a check of the opening markets on the Iowa Agribusiness Radio Network.
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6: Mainly sunny skies today, with daytime highs approaching 74. Southwest winds 8 to 15 miles per hour. Lows dip down to about 53. Tonight, mainly clear skies. Tomorrow, highs around 71. Partly cloudy Thursday, with highs around 65. 66 Friday. I'm meteorologist Kara Foster on Bluff Country 103.5 KNEI. Right now, 55.
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0: And at number three, Colin Ray with The Heart Wants on the 90s Top 10 Countdown at 9 with Eric and Kathy. Top two songs on the way from October 4th, 1997. Sunshine today. We're enjoying that. High near 76 right now, 63.
1: Gorgeous outside today. Well, this happened in North Carolina. A traffic stop turned heads when police pulled over two men, okay, who were apparently cruising down the street on an actual couch. Authorities say the sofa was balanced across two electric scooters, creating a one-of-a-kind vehicle. Well, police shared a photo online and joked that while they appreciate the creativity, safety has to come first. Officers reminded drivers to think twice before taking unusual creations onto busy roads, adding that mobile furniture should probably stay in the showroom. It's unclear whether the couch riding duo received any citations, but police had one final suggestion: leave the moving furniture displays to IKEA.
0: Probably a good idea.
1: Quite the contraption, let's say. Quite the ride.
0: I got to get a look at this thing.
1: Yeah, kind of interesting anyway. Yeah.
0: Yeah. That story doesn't sit well with me. Had to come up with something.
1: That's good. Yeah.
0: I try anyway.
1: There you go.
0: Top two songs on the way from October 4th, 1997. Next, KNDI.
2: Out here in Iowa, we're used to some bull, but liberal politician Josh Turek is really full of Turek voted to let Iowa law enforcement refuse to cooperate with ICE to remove dangerous illegal aliens from Iowa communities. He backed taxpayer-funded welfare benefits to illegal immigrants and supports amnesty, including for criminal illegals convicted of serious crimes like assault causing bodily injury, indecent exposure, and drunk driving. Now we find out Turek was even caught telling illegal immigrants how to obstruct law enforcement and called cracking down on illegal immigrants
3: fundamentally wrong and un-American.
2: That's some straight-up liberal bullshit. Liberal politician Josh Turek. He only shows up for illegals. Paid for by SLF PAC and not authorized by any candidate or candidates committee. 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SLF PAC is responsible for the content of this ad.
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2: News on Gian Gelosi. Medical authorities around the globe are monitoring a potential plague situation developing in Russia after a lab worker died of severe pneumonia of an undetermined origin. Secretary of State Marco Rubio speaking from Iceland.
3: I think it's incumbent upon Russia to obviously share more information with the world. That's what they should do. That's what we hope they will do. And the more we can learn about what happened, then the better all of us can be in a position of responding.
2: British police make another arrest over the security alert at a US-run airbase.
4: Counter-terror officers have arrested a 22-year-old British man in London on suspicion of preparing terrorist acts. The latest arrest over the incident at RAF Fairford 9 days ago, where five British men were detained and three vans searched after reports of suspicious behaviour.
2: It's Fox's Jonathan Savage. 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
5: With this information update, I'm Darren Swanson. September ended up the 10th warmest and 10th wettest September on record in Decorah. Decorah weather statistician Richard Burnett says the average high temperature in the month was 76.4 degrees, which is 2.2 degrees more than normal. Precipitation-wise, the city received 7.25 inches of rain in the month. Burnett says that's just over 3.5 inches of rain more than average. Burnett says September was the third month this calendar year, which ranked in the top 10 months all time when it comes to precipitation. With this information update, I'm Darren Swanson.
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10: Mainly sunny skies today, with daytime highs approaching 74. Southwest winds 8 to 15 miles per hour. Lows dip down to about 53 tonight, mainly clear skies. Tomorrow, highs around 71. Partly cloudy Thursday, with highs around 65. 66 Friday. I'm meteorologist Kara Foster on Bluff Country 103.5 KNEI. Currently 57.

Yeah, what's that old phrase? Stick a fork in it. It's done. The band Perry on KNDI Bluff Country 103.5. 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Almost kind of forgot about this until I saw it pop up on a website or on social media. Tim and Faith, 30th wedding anniversary today. Yeah, big milestone. Here's Tim and Faith on KNDI.

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0: Yeah, according to Merle Haggard, that's the way love goes from 1983. On KADI, Bluff Country, 103.5. The way the weather's going, can't complain about that whatsoever. Maybe like a little wind. We got to complain about something. We're in the Midwest. It's just the way it goes. But anyway, got some leaves blowing around, some maybe a plastic bag in there too. But anyway, can't complain. Sunshine 64 right now. Coming up on Saturday, there's a benefit supper at the Elgin Legion Hall for a great cause. They are serving fish, potato salad, other salads, rolls, and bars. Carryouts are available. And proceeds go to the Guyard Vietnam Veterans Memorial Park. It's all for a free will donation. That is Saturday in Elgin from 4:30 until 7:30. Justin Moore, Riley Green on the way from KNDI next.
1: This is Basis Matters on the Iowa Agribusiness Radio Network. I'm Riley Smith. Taking a look at the statewide cash basis prices, ADM in Burlington, corn 58 under at 443, beans 40 under at 1249, Cargill in Eddyville, corn 35 under at 466, New Cooperative in Algona, corn 45 under at 456, beans 60 under at 1229, Ag State in Sheldon, corn 40 under at 461, beans 50 under at 1239, Ag State in Alta, corn 45 under at 456, beans 60 under at 1229. Cargill in Cedar Rapids, corn 25 under at 476, beans 30 under at 1259. Five Star Cooperative in Nashua, corn 49 under at 452, beans 65 under at 1224. Lincoln Way Energy in Nevada, corn 15 under at 486. ADM in Des Moines, beans 30 under at 1259. New Cooperative in Red Oak, corn 35 under at 466, beans 60 under at 1229. Mid-Iowa Cooperative in Green Mountain, corn 45 under at 456, beans 65 under at 1224. New Cooperative in Sheraton, corn 40 under at 461, beans 60 under at 1229. Waukon Feed Ranch, corn 51 under at 450, beans 71 under at 1218. New Cooperative in Glidden, corn 43 under at 458, beans 60 under at 1229. Innovative Ag Services in Farley, corn 50 under at 451, beans 69 under at 1220. And Cargill in Muscatine, corn 75 under at 426, beans 55 under at 1234. That's been a check of the statewide cash basis prices on the Iowa Agribusiness Radio Network. I'm Riley Smith.
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3: 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Sounds terrifying? Not to Nate Wellems. Wellems is the radical left's pick for attorney general. He never once prosecuted a criminal, and you can't trust him to keep Iowa safe. In the Iowa House, Wellems voted against mandatory monitoring for convicted sex offenders after release from prison. That's right. Wellems opposed requiring child molesters to wear electronic monitoring devices after they leave prison. Think about that. 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And if Nate Wellems had his way, no one would know. No wonder Iowa law enforcement overwhelmingly opposes Wellems. Nate Wellems. 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

Conway Twitty, once, twice, three times a lady on KADI Bluff Country 103.5. I think I said earlier this morning that Halloween was 27 days away. Well, that is incorrect. Halloween is 24 days away. There you go. I had to correct that. And speaking of Halloween, the Halloween Fun Guide is up on the Eric and Kathy page at KNDIRadio.com. Just updated some things on there. Got a Halloween costume swap at the Mabel Public Library coming up tomorrow. You can drop off a costume if you have it during regular business hours, but first chance to get a costume is tomorrow from 4 until 6. And then this Saturday, some fun. The annual Lake Meyer Campground Trunk or Treat is going on from 3 until 5. Winnesha County Conservation staff invite you to dress up and join the fun. No registration is required to attend this free, family-friendly event. There you go, it's free. Lake Meyer Park and Campground is located at 2546 Lake Meyer Road off Highway 24 between Kelmer and Fort Atkinson. All the details, there's a lot of fun coming up this month, Halloween-wise. 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That is the Halloween Fun Guide at your disposal. Here's Lady A and Champagne Night on KNDI.

0: Yeah, change my mind. Riley Green on KNDI Bluff Country 103.5. Weather on the way. Football on the way this Friday night. College action. 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It is Iowa State at BYU, 7 p.m. pregame, 9:15 kickoff right here on KNDI. 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And then also on our YouTube channel, Spring Grove at Mabel Canton, 7 p.m. Darren Swenson and Wade Grindy on the call there. 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
8: Mainly sunny skies today with daytime highs approaching 74. Southwest winds 8 to 15 miles per hour. Lows dip down to about 53 tonight, mainly clear skies. Tomorrow, highs around 71. Partly cloudy Thursday, with highs around 65. 66 Friday. I'm meteorologist Kara Foster on Bluff Country 103.5 KNEI. Right now, 66.

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Yeah, shake a leg, don't break a leg. Josh Turner, why don't we just dance on KNDI Bluff Country 103.5. Got a chance to win money on Friday. 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

0: Yeah, Dear Big City, that is Dylan Scott on KNDI Bluff Country 103.5. Tomorrow morning, just after 6:30, another edition of College Football Trivia, a chance to win a fun pack to the Mall of America. Devin was the winner this morning. He got the question about the Iowa football coach before Hayden Fry, and play trivia tomorrow morning, just after 6:30, right here on KNDI.
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Laney Wilson, 4x4 by you on KNDI Bluff Country 103.5. Ian Munsick on the way. Eddie Rabbit after Johnny Lee on KNDI.

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0: George Strait and Lead On from KNDI Bluff Country 103.5. Cash words this week for Money on Friday. Here's the phrase, which you need to know. The Driftless Half Marathon happening Saturday in Lansing. That is it. There you go. Experience Allamakee County like never before. 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And if you're out and about driving around, may want to seek an alternate route as the event takes place on the Great River Road from 7:30 until 11:30. All the details go to thedriftlesshalfmarathon.com. Cash words this week: the Driftless Half Marathon happening Saturday in Lansing.
1: Riley Smith, Iowa Agribusiness Radio Network, and I'm here right now with Dan Bjorklund, technical agronomist with Landis Cooperative. And Dan, it's been a very interesting time. We just got done with the wettest September, one of the wettest months that we've ever seen in Iowa, or at least in the past 112 years. There have been plenty of complications to come from that. Obviously, combine's not really in the fields as of this point, although we could see that starting soon. But one of the biggest things that farmers have been talking about has been sprouting in both corn and soybeans. Dan, if you could just give us an update on what things are looking like right now with those fields and how much that damage has come from that water.
2: A lot of the sprouting has occurred in the southwest part of the state, where a couple weeks ago there was a 4 to 6 inch rain on top of everything else. And I think for the whole month, you know, 14 and a half inches, depending upon where you're at. I've seen some sprouting. Usually it's occurring on the butt end of the ear, and it's somewhat hybrid specific, Riley. And what I mean by that is if the hybrids are holding the ears upright, which some do late into the season, then if the husk is opened up as that plant is drying down and the rain gets channeled right through the husk to the bottom of that ear and it's upright, that's where you're seeing the sprouting, right at the bottom. Some ears are maybe upright, but the husk is still wrapped pretty tight, and so there's no way for the rain to get in there. And of course, some hybrids, those ears have already dropped, and that reduces it. But I've seen it in more of the upright hybrids. With soybeans, interestingly enough, I've seen some in the top pods. And I just think maybe it's because, you know, they're more exposed. And if there was any insect feeding, believe it or not, you wouldn't even think about insects at this time of the year. But if we were back in August when those beans were still filling, if you had an insect that just nipped it a little bit and opened it up to the environment, moisture got in there, I've seen some sprouting that way as well.
1: And when we look at the conditions of the fields right now, it does feel a little bit interesting. We've heard from some Illinois folks that we visit with pretty frequently that farmers who are able to be in the field aren't necessarily super pleased with their yields this year, at least not compared to last year. And last year was the disease year. So were there things that maybe went under the radar a little bit this year as far as disease and pest pressure is concerned, just because we had so much rain and we were just kind of enjoying that for most of the summer until it became too much?
2: You know, I think the first thing that the rain did is it moved the nitrogen out of the root zone. It either moved the nitrogen through the soil profile out of the root zone. In some cases, we didn't have as much nitrogen available as what we were planning to go for the yields that we were going. Some cases, when the soil is saturated and soil temperatures, you know, are in the 70s and you've got saturated soil day upon day or day after day, you'll have denitrification. So you can use it. You can lose it through atmospheric loss, or you can lose it by going through the root profile. I think nitrogen has been a major factor with some of those yield declines. And again, I'm talking more and more about hybrids with our representatives at Landis, in the fact that some really like late nitrogen to finish properly and need that. Others are a little bit more tolerant. And so you're learning a little bit about the hybrids too. So nitrogen and then hybrid interaction is a big part of that. Now that's Illinois. We haven't seen as much come in for Iowa yet.
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1: 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We'll have the rest of that conversation tomorrow as we continue to talk about the rain and how that's impacted the crops in Iowa. 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
6: Love country weather.
7: High 74 this afternoon under mainly sunny skies. Southwest winds 10 to 15 miles per hour. Mainly clear again tonight, lows around 53, high of 71 tomorrow. Sunshine mixed with clouds at times Thursday with highs around 65, 67 Friday. I'm meteorologist Kara Foster on Bluff Country 103.5 KNEI. Right now, 70.

0: 103.5 KNDI Bluff Country online at KNDIRadio.com. Darren Swenson has a news update in just a few minutes. Last night, playoff game between the Rays and the Yankees. Another ball hit the roof of a stadium. Here's what happened last night in Tampa Bay.
1: Spencer Jones, a towering fly ball to center, stays up there for Johnny DeLuca. And no, he hit one of the rings.
2: Hits the ring.
1: And I think it's playable here. It's a live ball, and that's an out. I think it hit the B ring up there.
2: It did, yep.
1: Got to have your ring knowledge when you come into Tropicana Field. It is quirky. The top two rings, the A and the B.
3: After a few consultations, it is determined that the ball did fall down. The batter is out.
2: Yeah.
0: Yeah, I got to love those quirky stadiums. Kind of reminds me of the Metrodome days where a ball would hit a speaker and then be caught for an out. And the Rays won the game last night 5-2 over the Yankees and lead the series 2-0.
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0: News update brought to you by Veterans Memorial Hospital, Northeast Iowa Equity Sales Commission, Ascentec, and Sleepy Hollow. With the update, here's Darren.
1: With this information update, I'm Darren Swenson. September ended up the 10th warmest and 10th wettest September on record in Decorah. Decorah weather statistician Richard Burnett says the average high temperature in the month was 76.4 degrees, which is 2.2 degrees more than normal. Precipitation-wise, the city received 7.25 inches of rain in the month. Burnett says that's just over 3.5 inches of rain more than average. Burnett says September was the third month this calendar year, which ranked in the top 10 months all time when it comes to precipitation. With this information update, I'm Darren Swenson.
2: 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And the Pop Funeral and Cremation Service, Viroqua, serving the family of 68-year-old Mary K. Oswald of Sparta, Wisconsin. Tri-State Weather is next on KNEI.
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7: High 74 this afternoon under mainly sunny skies, southwest winds 10 to 15 miles per hour. Mainly clear again tonight, lows around 53, high 71 tomorrow. Sunshine mixed with clouds at times Thursday with highs around 65, 67 Friday. I'm meteorologist Kara Foster on Bluff Country 103.5 KNEI. 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

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Here's Avery Anna, Blood Runs Thicker.

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0: KNEI Bluff Country 103.5. Earl Thomas Conley, sunshine. And we're looking at about 76 for a high this afternoon. And a little breezy as well. 53 on the overnight tonight with a clear sky. 73 tomorrow. 67 here by Thursday. That's what we're looking at. Right now, 73. 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
1: This is the Midday Market Update on Iowa Ag Matters. I'm Mark Magnuson, joined at midday by Brian Doherty of Total Farm Marketing. Brian, what's happening with the trade in the grains as we get ready for the WASDE report at the end of the week?
2: Yeah, we're seeing some strength in the corn market today, currently trading 7 to 7.5 cents higher, beans about 13 higher, wheat about 4 higher. Corn seemingly is holding the $5 area pretty well, especially with today now reaching its highest level in, looks like, 6 sessions. 100-day moving average is something that, you know, some had targeted potentially. That would have been near 485, but prices seem to hold closer to 495 this week. And now showing some signs of life. WASDE report, to your point, is out Friday. Weather conditions have made it challenging for harvest to really move along. Both corn and soybeans below the five-year average, not dramatically. Doing this from memory, I think corn's 23% complete. The average is 25. Beans, I think, are 25. The average is 28, somewhere close to that. But the point of it is that last week was a slowdown week because of rain.
1: That's the latest on the grains. Here's more livestock news. What's happening on the livestock side of the trade here at midday?
2: Well, at midday, we've got live cattle on the front month, October, with a really nice punch higher. Expectations for higher cash up $3.10 on the board right now. $2.20.35 back months, also strong, up $4. Big short covering. Again, expectations that we're kind of reaching that seasonal point of the year where prices just, they don't have a lot of, let's call it, enthusiasm to keep kind of going down. So we had two down days, and today a big up day, make that up. Really looks healthy in the charts right now, approaching 100-day moving average. Nice inverted head and shoulders formation on some of the deferred contracts. I just happen to be looking at the February contract that has a neckline around 226. If that were to fulfill its upside objective, I'd probably look for something back toward 240, and that seems very lofty, but that's where the market was in June. Very conceivable, very possible. So nice technical activity, expectations for stronger cash, demand continues to hold well.
1: 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December corn up 7.5 at 504¾. March corn up 7.5 at 519 even. November soybeans up 13¾ at 1294½. January soybeans up 13½ at 1311 even. December soybean meal up 6¢ at 353.20. December soybean oil up 13 cents at 69.48. Chicago wheat up 5¼ at 697½. Minneapolis wheat up 7 cents at 715. Kansas City hard red wheat up 9¾ at 752. December oats up 14 cents at 430½. On the Merck, October live cattle up 315 at 220.40. October feeder cattle up 415 at 338 even. December lean hogs down 35 cents at 70.60. December pork cutout unchanged at 95.13. Class 3 milk down 5 cents at $15. That was a check of the Midday Markets on Iowa Ag Matters. I'm Mark Magnuson.
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0: 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Thanks so much for streaming us here on this gorgeous Tuesday. The harvest continues, and have a safe harvest, by the way. Weather next.
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2: 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I'm Jeff Thurlow, and I am running to be your next state representative. And no, I will always be a fighter for Iowa farmers. 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
10: High 74 this afternoon under mainly sunny skies, southwest winds 10 to 15 miles per hour. Mainly clear again tonight, lows around 53. High 71

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Toby Keith on KNEI, Bluff Country 103.5, a sunny afternoon, 74 degrees, and we've got a message here from Winnesheek County Emergency and Police that Decorah Police searching for a fleeing subject, and just what they're telling us, near 701 Centrum Drive in Decorah. Gray shirt, navy sweatpants, all residents being asked to lock all doors and cars. Do not approach the person. And if seen, call 911. But yeah, basically that's what we've got. This is in the city of Decorah. Decorah police searching for a fleeing subject wearing gray shirt, navy sweatpants. So make sure your doors at home, vehicles are locked. Do not approach. Call 911 if you've seen this person. And we'll let you know, give you updates. Go to our Facebook page as well. Here's Mark Chestnut on KNEI.

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1: And here's my new song, Snakeskin Boots with Ella Langley. I love this song because it reminds me of Thelma and Louise, and we wrote it with Ella in mind, and I just thought, what if Thelma and Louise didn't drive off the cliff, and what would they be getting into? And it just felt like sassy and fun and something we could really play off each other with this song.
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Vince Gill on Bluff Country 103.5 KNEI. I remember the Dukes of Hazzard TV show. Yeah, John Schneider. There he is now. He was a country music star as well during the 80s.

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13: Love Country weather.
14: Ample sunshine expected this afternoon, with daytime highs approaching 74. Southwesterly winds 10 to 15 miles per hour. 54 tonight. Tomorrow, high of 71. Mainly clear and dry Thursday and Friday, mid-60s. Thursday, upper 60s by Friday. I'm meteorologist Kara Foster on Bluff Country 103.5 KNEI. Currently, it's 75 degrees.

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1: 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Now we find out Turek was even caught telling illegal immigrants how to obstruct law enforcement and called cracking down on illegal immigrants
2: fundamentally wrong and un-American.
1: That's some straight-up liberal bullshit. Liberal politician Josh Turek. 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
2: News, I'm Gianna Gelosi. Students throughout France taking to the streets in protest against the state of education.
3: Tens of thousands of people taking to the streets, demonstrating and calling for equality. During many of these protests, there have been some clashes between demonstrators and police, with officers using tear gas at some points.
2: That's Fox's Jeff Paul. President Trump pushing the Senate to pass the Sunshine Protection Act to make daylight saving time year-round.
4: President Trump put Arkansas Senator Tom Cotton on blast in a Truth Social post over the weekend, calling him a friend, but saying he's stopping the Sunshine Protection Act, which would implement permanent daylight saving time. And the president posted Cotton's personal cell phone number as well. Cotton responded that no one likes changing the clocks, but that adopting daylight saving time has been done before, then rejected, as people don't want their kids going to school for much of the year in the dark.
2: Jessica Rosenthal reporting. 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
10: Mainly clear skies this afternoon, with daytime highs approaching 75. Winds out of the southwest, 10 to 15 miles per hour. Lows around 54 tonight. Daytime highs approaching 71. Tomorrow, mainly sunny skies. Mainly clear Thursday, with highs in the mid-60s. Slight chance for showers Friday. I'm meteorologist Kara Foster on Bluff Country 103.5 KNEI. 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

0: Bellamy Brothers on KNEI, Bluff Country 103.5, 75 degrees. It's 216, more country next with Midland.
1: Convicted child molester released from prison and just disappears. Sounds terrifying? Not to Nate Wellems. Wellems is the radical left's pick for attorney general. He never once prosecuted a criminal, and you can't trust him to keep Iowa safe. In the Iowa House, Wellems voted against mandatory monitoring for convicted sex offenders after release from prison. That's right. Wellems opposed requiring child molesters to wear electronic monitoring devices after they leave prison. Think about that. A convicted predator could move into your neighborhood, near schools, near your kids. And if Nate Wellems had his way, no one would know. No wonder Iowa law enforcement overwhelmingly opposes Wellems. Nate Wellems. Too liberal to keep Iowa safe. 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

0: 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It's 2:29, time for closing markets.
1: This is the closing market report for Tuesday on the Iowa Agribusiness Radio Network. I'm Riley Smith. On the phone right now with Bill Moore of Price Futures Group as we wrap up another day in the ag marketplace. Bill, what are we seeing going on in the grain and livestock markets today?
2: Well, if you like green, you're a happy camper today. A lot of green on the board, starting with beef corn up a dime. And on the charts, the highest it's been in about 4 or 5 days. Jan beans up 19. Same thing on the charts, highest they've been since late last week. Beef wheat up a dime at 7.02. Wheat's been the same pattern in the last 5 days. Multiple reasons for the gains today. Starting with the crop ratings that came out, like they do every Monday at 3 o'clock. They were bullish. Corn, good to excellent, went from 57 to 54%. Beans went from 58 to 57%. Harvest progress is behind last week due to the rains, 23% in the corn, the average of 27. Beans at 25%, the average is 33.
1: That again was Bill Moore of Price Futures Group. We'll look at the numbers next.
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1: At the close, December corn up 10 and 3 quarters at 5.08 even. March corn up 10 and 3 quarters at 5.22 and a quarter. November soybeans up 22 and a quarter at 13.03 even. January beans up 21 and 3 quarters at 13.19 and a quarter. December soybean meal up 7.70 at 3.54.80. Soybean oil up 56 cents at 69.91. Chicago wheat up 12 even at 7.04 and a quarter. Kansas City hard red winter wheat up 14 even at 7.56 and a quarter. On the Merck, October live cattle up 3.98 at 221.23. October feeders up 6.65 at 340.50. December lean hogs down 58 cents at 70.38. And that's been a check of the closing markets on the Iowa Agribusiness Radio Network. I'm Riley Smith.
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10: Mainly clear skies this afternoon with daytime highs approaching 75. Winds out of the southwest, 10 to 15 miles per hour. Lows around 54 tonight. Daytime highs approaching 71. Tomorrow, mainly sunny skies. Mainly clear Thursday with highs in the mid-60s. Slight chance for showers Friday. I'm meteorologist Kara Foster on Bluff Country 103.5 KNEI. Currently 77.

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It's happening this weekend. And the pancake breakfast takes place as well at the Lansing Fire Station. All are welcome for that. Benefiting the Lansing High School Music Department. 8:30 in the morning, Saturday, that starts. But know this to win the cash. Listen in for It's Friday by Aaron Tippin. Coming up here at the end of the week. The Driftless Half Marathon happening Saturday in Lansing. Your cash words for the week from KNEI Bluff Country.

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2: Fox News, I'm Tom Graham. President Trump heads to Maryland today to announce his administration will spend $6.6 billion to build components for submarines in Baltimore.
3: That shipbuilding announcement the president is making this afternoon in Baltimore is getting a little bit spicy. Fox has told the president blocked Maryland Governor Wes Moore from speaking at that event. A spokesperson for the governor shot back saying Wes Moore has always said he will work with anyone when it comes to delivering for Marylanders, but bow to no one.
2: That's Fox's Jackie Heinrich. France's Interior Ministry estimates more than 250,000 people took part in demonstrations that continue to rage today. Now, young people blocking hundreds of schools. At least 190 have been injured. More than 5,000 people have been arrested. 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
8: 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That's right. 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And if Nate Wellems had his way, no one would know. 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Nate Wellems. 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
11: Mainly sunny skies this afternoon with daytime highs approaching 77. Southwest winds 8 to 15 miles per hour. 54 tonight. Mainly sunny skies tomorrow, 71. Mainly sunny Thursday with daytime highs approaching 65. 69, slight chance for showers Friday. I'm meteorologist Carol Foster on Bluff Country 103.5 KNEI. Currently 77.

0: tomorrow morning just after 6:30 with Eric Kelly. More college football trivia. 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

0: Steve Warner on Bluff Country 103.5 KNEI. Sunny and 75 right now. And looking like most of this week going to be 60s and 70s for high temperatures. Got more music next with Chris Jansen. What you see is what you get.
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0: 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It's October. It's Pork Month. 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
15: Mainly sunny skies this afternoon, with daytime highs approaching 77. Southwest winds 8 to 15 miles per hour. 54 tonight. Mainly sunny skies tomorrow, 71. Mainly sunny Thursday, with daytime highs approaching 65. 69, slight chance for showers Friday. I'm meteorologist Carol Foster on Bluff Country 103.5 KNEI. Right now, 79.

0: And to retire from the National Football League after conversations with his family, and says he wants to focus on his mental health. He was scratched prior to their game against the Rams this past weekend. But again, Lane Johnson announcing his retirement from the NFL. Dodgers and Braves, game 3, 6 o'clock Eastern time on FS1. 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
2: Fox News, I'm Tom Graham. President Trump heads to Maryland today to announce his administration will spend $6.6 billion to build components for submarines in Baltimore.
3: That shipbuilding announcement the president is making this afternoon in Baltimore is getting a little bit spicy. Fox is told the president blocked Maryland Governor Wes Moore from speaking at that event. A spokesperson for the governor shot back saying Wes Moore has always said he will work with anyone when it comes to delivering for Marylanders, but bow to no one.
2: That's Fox's Jackie Heinrich. France's Interior Ministry estimates more than 250,000 people took part in demonstrations that continue to rage today. Now, young people blocking hundreds of schools. At least 190 have been injured. More than 5,000 people have been arrested. 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
4: Out here in Iowa, we're used to some bull, but liberal politician Josh Turek is really full of Turek voted to let Iowa law enforcement refuse to cooperate with ICE to remove dangerous illegal aliens from Iowa communities. He backed taxpayer-funded welfare benefits to illegal immigrants and supports amnesty, including for criminal illegals convicted of serious crimes like assault causing bodily injury, indecent exposure, and drunk driving. Now we find out Turek was even caught telling illegal immigrants how to obstruct law enforcement and called cracking down on illegal immigrants
5: fundamentally wrong and un-American.
4: That's some straight-up liberal bullshit. Liberal politician Josh Turek. He only shows up for illegals. Paid for by SLF PAC and not authorized by any candidate or candidates committee. 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
6: ad.
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8: 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Sounds terrifying? Not to Nate Wellems. Wellems is the radical left's pick for attorney general. 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In the Iowa House, Wellems voted against mandatory monitoring for convicted sex offenders after release from prison. That's right. Wellems opposed requiring child molesters to wear electronic monitoring devices after they leave prison. Think about that. A convicted predator could move into your neighborhood, near schools, near your kids. And if Nate Wellems had his way, no one would know. No wonder Iowa law enforcement overwhelmingly opposes Wellems. Nate Wellems. 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
10: 79 this afternoon, under mainly clear skies, southwest winds 8 to 15 miles per hour. Tonight, lows level off around 54. Highs around 71 tomorrow. Mainly clear Thursday, with daytime highs approaching 65. 69, slight chance for showers Friday. I'm meteorologist Kara Foster on Bluff Country 103.5 KNEI. Currently, it's 79 degrees.

KNEI Bluff Country 103.5, 11 after 4 o'clock. I'm Josh Blake with Lone Star. George Strait on the way to Long Live Country. Here's Shane Proffitt.

0: preach love and some preach fight. 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Goodbye, Martin.
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0: Temperature 76 with sunshine around the tri-states with KNEI, Bluff Country 103.5. And the cash words to remember for this week are the Driftless Half Marathon happening Saturday in Lansing. 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

She was storming through the house that day, and I could tell she was leaving. And I thought, oh, she'll be back, till she turned around and pointed at the wall and said,

0: 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George Strait on KNEI, Bluff Country 103.5, 76 degrees. Real soon, Clay Walker and Ashley Cook. 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
1: I'm Zach Bennett with today's Pure American Country Radio Minute. I remember this like it was yesterday, but it was actually 4 years ago in 2022. Ashley McBride was sitting in New York City on CBS Mornings when the show suddenly cut to the Grand Ole Opry stage in Nashville. Garth Brooks was sitting on a stool right there at the Circle, center stage, and he told Ashley that the Opry was a family that keeps growing and asked her to become its newest member. Well, Ashley was in tears at the moment. She was practically speechless. She'd said for years that Opry membership was one of the greatest honors an entertainer could ever earn. And now that invitation had found her on live national television, probably when she least expected it, being in New York. Then came one more surprise. Her mom was actually waiting in the green room there at CBS. And for the singer who had once heard that her country music dreams were stupid, that was a pretty good morning for Ashley McBride. I'm Zach Bennett. That's the Pure American Country Radio Minute.
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13: 79 this afternoon, under mainly clear skies, southwest winds 8 to 15 miles per hour. Tonight, lows level off around 54. Highs around 71 tomorrow. Mainly clear Thursday, with daytime highs approaching 65. 69, slight chance for showers Friday. I'm meteorologist Kara Foster on Bluff Country 103.5 KNEI. Currently, it's 79 degrees.

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1: 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U.S. equity markets traded higher on Tuesday, with stability in bond markets supporting stocks and the S&P 500 notching a fresh record high. Leadership was broad-based, with most sectors of the S&P 500 trading higher, led by the utilities and consumer discretionary sectors. Overseas, markets in Asia were mostly higher overnight, while European markets traded higher as well. On the economic front, ADP weekly payroll data showed that private employers added an average of 23,750 jobs over the past 4 weeks, the highest since June. In bond markets, the 10-year Treasury yield was slightly lower Tuesday at around 5.28%, while the 2-year yield declined to around 4.8%. Oil prices finished the day near flatline, with WTI crude closing at just below 90 per barrel. Today, the Dow closed up 253 points at 51,521. NASDAQ closed up 122 points at 27,600. S&P 500 closed up 45 points at 7,819. And in commodity markets, the price of crude oil was up 39 cents at $89.80 a barrel. And the spot price of gold was up $38.90. to $4,195.70. In stocks of local interest, Apple closed up 74 cents at $333.63. AT&T up 19 cents at $24.43. Bank of America up 9 cents to $54.09. Deere up 59 cents to $682.79. 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Fastenal up 12 cents at $50.81. Ford up 13 cents at $12.28. Hormel down 20 cents at $19.88. Meta down $3.02 at $7.38.88. Pfizer up 9 cents

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2: News. I'm John Saucier. President Trump speaking with reporters before departing the White House for Maryland earlier today. Mr. Trump, are you considering a pause in the federal gas tax to ease prices?
3: What were we thinking about that?
2: Republicans are also weighing a diesel fuel export ban. Meanwhile, Cornell University announcing today that former U.S. Deputy Attorney General Sally Yates will lead an independent review of how the school handled an alleged gang rape at a campus fraternity house in 2024. New York Governor Kathy Hochul says she's hopeful the investigation leads to changes.
4: This is about finding out how we can just change the culture that was clearly there, that is so abhorrent to all of us as we see the results.
2: Protesters criticizing the university for not doing enough to investigate the incident or support the alleged victim who has sued the school and the seven accused former students. Lawyers for two of the accused students claimed their clients did nothing wrong. 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

0: And we check in with News Director Darren Swenson. 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
1: With this information update, I'm Darren Swenson. Local law enforcement authorities are still looking for Chad Johnson of Decorah. The Decorah Police Department received a call earlier today to check the welfare of a subject at 701 Centrum Drive in Decorah. Authorities say the suspect, Chad Johnson, left the residence on foot. Law enforcement is on the scene and is attempting to locate Chad Johnson. He was last seen wearing a gray shirt and navy blue sweatpants. The Decorah Police Department says, do not make contact with him if you do see him. Anyone who does see him is asked to contact 911 immediately. Johnson has not been located as of the latest update, which was around 10 to 4 this afternoon. Johnson is wanted on several charges. Again, anyone who sees him is asked to call 911 immediately if you have information on his whereabouts. With this information update, I'm Darren Swenson.
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9: Love Country Weather. 79 this afternoon under mainly clear skies, southwest winds 8 to 15 miles per hour. Tonight, lows level off around 54. Highs around 71 tomorrow. Mainly clear Thursday with daytime highs approaching 65. 69, slight chance for showers Friday. I'm meteorologist Kara Foster on Bluff Country 103.5 KNEI. Currently, it's 79 degrees.

0: 17 after 5 on the ride home with Bluff Country 103.5. Sunshine all around the tri-states for the most part, and a little breezy as well. Those winds should calm down later on tonight. But 76 here at the KNEI studio. Overnight 54 with a clear sky. 72 tomorrow. And then 66 here for Thursday around the tri-states of Wisconsin, Iowa, Minnesota.
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0: 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Cody Johnson with Luke Combs, Shoot the Bull, and I've got Johnny Cash, Toby Keith, still before we get to 6 o'clock. Weather for the Tri-States next.
1: Out here in Iowa, we're used to some bull, but Liberal politician Josh Turek is really full of Turek voted to let Iowa law enforcement refuse to cooperate with ICE to remove dangerous illegal aliens from Iowa communities. He backed taxpayer-funded welfare benefits to illegal immigrants and supports amnesty, including for criminal illegals convicted of serious crimes like assault causing bodily injury, indecent exposure, and drunk driving. Now we find out Turek was even caught telling illegal immigrants how to obstruct law enforcement and called cracking down on illegal immigrants
2: fundamentally wrong and un-American.
1: That's some straight-up liberal bullshit. Liberal politician Josh Turek. He only shows up for illegals. 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
9: Mainly clear tonight with a low of 54. Westerly winds 5 to 10 miles per hour. Highs level off around 71 tomorrow. Partly cloudy skies tomorrow night. Lows level off around 49. Highs level off around 65 Thursday under mainly clear skies. 69 Friday, slight chance for showers. I'm meteorologist Kara Foster on Bluff Country 103.5 KNEI. 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
1: 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Toby Keith on the way shortly, and the Sam Alex Show after 6.
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2: Fox News, I'm John Saucier. The tensions remain high in the Strait of Hormuz as the U.S. and Iran continue to try and control the waterway. President Trump again suggesting an end to this war could be coming soon.
3: We have to finish up. And it's only a question of which way. Do we want to do it the nice way or the not so nice way? And pretty soon you'll find out.
2: Cornell University announcing today the former U.S. Deputy Attorney General Sally Yates will lead an independent review of how the school handled an alleged gang rape at a campus fraternity house in 2024. New York Governor Kathy Hochul says she's hopeful the investigation leads to changes.
4: This is about finding out how we can just change the culture that was clearly there. That is so abhorrent to all of us as we see the results.
2: Protesters criticized the university for not doing enough to investigate the incident. Lawyers for two of the accused students claim their clients did nothing wrong. America is listening to Fox News.
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17: Mainly clear tonight with a low of 54. Westerly winds 5 to 10 miles per hour. Highs level off around 71 tomorrow. Partly cloudy skies tomorrow night. Lows level off around 49. Highs level off around 65 Thursday under mainly clear skies. 69 Friday, slight chance for showers. I'm meteorologist Kara Foster on Bluff Country 103.5 KNEI. Right now, 79.

0: This is KNEI 103.5 Love Country. Got some snakeskin country radio with Miranda Lambert, Snakeskin Boots. We love what Miranda and Ella Langley are doing. They are saying they're sisters from different misters. We love this. Looking forward to more collabs from them on the Sam Alex Show.
1: Out here in Iowa, we're used to some bull, but liberal politician Josh Turek is really full of Turek voted to let Iowa law enforcement refuse to cooperate with ICE to remove dangerous illegal aliens from Iowa communities. 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
2: fundamentally wrong and un-American.
1: That's some straight-up liberal bullshit. Liberal politician Josh Turek. He only shows up for illegals. 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
3: My name
1: ad.
3: Is Ted Jacobson, and I'm here to talk to you about the Al McKee Prevention Advisory, the group of local community members working together to make a positive difference in Al McKee County. 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As a part of our ongoing community outreach, the Al McKee Prevention Advisory will be hosting a Hidden in Plain Sight, the Mock Teenager's Bedroom at the Driftless Half Marathon finish line in Lansing on October 10th from 8 a.m. to 11 a.m. We encourage everyone to stop by, meet members of our advisory board, and learn more about how we can work together to keep our community safe.
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1: There's a throwback from a classic show. In case you missed the news, I'll tell you all about it coming up. Sam Alex program.

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1: 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There's a high-octane Street Fighter movie reboot. Street Fighter from the neon-soaked 93 aesthetic. Man, can't beat beating at the IMAX. By the way, let me know what you've been binging. 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
14: Bluff Country weather.
15: Mainly clear tonight with a low of 54. Westerly winds 5 to 10 miles per hour. Highs level off around 71 tomorrow. Partly cloudy skies tomorrow night. Lows level off around 49. Highs level off around 65 Thursday under mainly clear skies. 69 Friday. Slight chance for showers. I'm meteorologist Kara Foster on Bluff Country 103.5 KNEI. Currently 75.

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2: Fox News, I'm John Saucier. The tensions remain high in the Strait of Hormuz as the U.S. and Iran continue to try and control the waterway. President Trump again suggesting an end to this war could be coming soon.
3: We have to finish up. And it's only a question of which way. Do we want to do it the nice way or the not so nice way? And pretty soon you'll find out.
2: Cornell University announcing today that former U.S. Deputy Attorney General Sally Yates will lead an independent review of how the school handled an alleged gang rape.